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0: The only radio dispatch to Gigolo in all of San Fernando Valley?
1: That is who I'm speaking to.
0: Kimonski 6, Kilauea 6, Koala 6, Bravo, Mike Echo.
1: 6 PME, okay, I got it.
0: Kerfuffle 6.
1: I'm just passing Whiteman Air Park now on the train. So what's going on?
0: Nothing.
1: Your repeater sounds pretty good today. I don't know why.
0: Because I'm on it.
1: Think about the way it's functioning. It's getting good signal over here.
0: Because I'm on it.
1: Yes.
0: I bring a little Jenna to V. Jenna to say, basically I bring a little something to the repeater so that way it just sounds better. You know, the difference between a kind of a cloud overcast day and a bright, sunny, you know, warm, nice breeze kind of a day.
1: Yeah, I suppose. I'm just curious. I think that my signal is coming in still quieting or what?
0: Do you still have kind of a nasally hook nosed Jew? Audio's fine.
1: Yeah, I'm using one of these Baofeng minis. It works really well.
0: Yeah, it's the audio's a little restricted, but it's not bad. I mean, I sort of recognize who it is.
1: And that's true. I'll say I'm amazed. This radio costs less than $20. It's scary.
0: No, I've recently purchased two Brofags, but they're the DMR radios. For $60, they essentially knocked off, not equally, certainly, but they took a lot of the styling, whatever's from Motorola Apex. They do digital modes. They're allegedly will do encryption, which I don't find. I wouldn't trust it as far as I can throw it. But still, you know, for a $60 Brofang, it will do DMR.
1: You have a Brofang that does DMR? Are you kidding?
0: Nope, $60.
1: Oh man, that just warms my Jewish heart.
0: Absolutely. Well, I mean, the Chinese are the Jews of the Orient. You know that.
1: I suppose.
0: All you have to have is 12, right? And then you have to get a temple.
1: That's true, yeah. Well, I guess they're going to be called Baoju radios or something.
0: Oh, no, not Baojus, because they won't sell them as a coupon.
1: Okay, I'll buy that. Coming up to Silmar, San Fernando in a minute.
0: Your signal's actually pretty stable, even though if you're rolling at whatever, I'm not sure what those things roll at, what, 100 miles an hour, 90 miles an hour, your signal's pretty darn good.
1: Yeah, the signal is pretty good. I've been told it's really decent. I'm surprised for a radio that costs less than $20.
0: Yeah, you remember when radios didn't cost $20? It cost like $400,
1: $500. Oh, yeah, that was ridiculous, I'll tell you. I can't believe that they make them so cheap now.
0: Well, you know those little tiny screws and the face pieces and on the case and stuff? Station, did you have something to say? Want to add to the conversation? Just be a fucking asshole.
2: I wonder who's doing that shit.
0: Really? Do we know who that is, Mr. Sanchez?
2: Good fucking idea.
0: Well, would it be the guy living in the backseat of his car right now? That guy?
2: Really good chats with his butt buddy.
0: Butt anybody. Like they moved in together in the back seat.
2: I'm just telling you what I know.
0: You know, that's all I ask for. You know, I don't expect you to, you know, to propagate any kind of falsehood, but, man, the fact is a fact.
2: It's sad but true. It's sad but true, my friend.

0: Bombay. Sounds like a muzzy call to prayer slash hip hop slash, I don't know, yeah.
1: I never heard that on a repeat before. Where are you at right now? Where are you at right now?

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1: Maybe he's mentally ill.
0: Well, that's even fine, but mentally ill, maybe. But even that, you still have some self-awareness.
1: I hear you.

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0: 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I can see him on the input.
1: I just wanna let you know, you're a stupid fucking cunt. Go ahead and run your mouth, but see, I don't give a fuck. You're a stupid piece of shit, you're a stupid fucking bitch. Get the fuck up off my dick. In your fucking life, I really gotta emphasize, no one cares if you're alive, you're a fucking... We're talking with you, we're just a seed itself, you're so fucking ugly and your face...
0: Confirmed on the fingerprint, you're talking.
1: Fucking mouth, can't you shut the fuck up?

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1: I'm gonna lose the computer in a minute, so I think somebody's freezing. 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Enjoy the country western music, WA6 station.

0: this is a fucking song.
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We're done. 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

0: Nalu, ini Bamba.
1: 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So I don't know if this is him doing that. But Hoffman was on 435.

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2: This is Durka, Durka. Mohammed Jihad.
0: Mohammed Jihad, Durka, Durka. Not much. How you doing, Luke?
2: What's up?
1: What's up, BAL? What's up, Sanchez?
0: How you doing?
1: I'm all right. How you doing, bro?
0: Working my program like you, friend.
1: Oh, yeah. Always, bro. Good to hear you.
0: Good to hear you. Thank you for the machine, man.
1: My pleasure.
2: Did you get your truck back yet?
1: I was supposed to get it today, but I didn't hear from him.
2: I just finished the lift. I am centering my steering wheel right now, but I've been going up and down the street, pulling in, centering the steering wheel. I got to readjust my shit for my four-wheel drive because I tried to go in the four-wheel drive and it got stuck. So I got to go adjust that, but pretty good to go. We need to go to the repeater site.
1: We can do that. We got to go do the brush clearance.
2: Down. Throw some weed whackers on the roof rack. Shit like that. And bring a firearm. I'll bring a firearm. And you bring Damien and I'll bring Darren. And we'll point guns at them while they cut all the fucking grass.
1: Good idea.
0: Or I could pick up a couple of my border brothers and just go up there. We sit down there and watch them in the shade. I'll take a bring a 10x10 tent over, sit down and watch them where they do it. But by then, lunch, pay them for it. I'll pay them for it, and then we'll sit around and eat lunch.
1: Well, I'll take all the help I can get.
0: How are you going to do this?
1: I need to get my truck back first.
0: Just please let me know, man. I'll pick some border brothers that I know that will come up there and they'll blow it out, man.
1: Appreciate that. I'm usually doing it by myself every year.
0: I know, but it'd be much easier to watch someone else do it, don't you think?
1: All for it. I mean, like I said, I'm usually stuck doing it by myself.
0: I wish we could spray diesel fuel around this thing, because years ago I used to have this lot up in El Camino. I had to do all the time, and I used to spray it when you take one of those pressurized things that you spray weed killer on anything. And I'd put diesel in it, and I'd spray the whole fucking quarter acre with fucking diesel. Fucking nothing would grow there for over a year until it rained.
1: Yeah, man. Hudson's prayer.
0: Diesel works great after you just spray it like some of it, and nothing will grow.
1: It's like Luke's dick. He must have put diesel fuel on it. He says, it won't grow.
0: Boy, it's all dry and flaky.
1: Did you accidentally dump diesel fuel on your dick, Luke?
2: No. And let the young listeners, if any, learn from this. I played with it too much.
1: It's impossible.
2: That's what I thought.
1: Maybe you need a penis pump.
2: Had one. Tell you guys, don't get an electric one. Keep it analog. That fucker shorts out and doesn't turn off. It fucking hurts, man.
0: Your buddy. Runaway penis pump. Fucking love it.
1: Use your your AC vacuum pump, dude.
2: With the fucking brake bleeder I got, dude. I got one from Macco. Fucking used it yesterday. Shit's awesome.
0: With a check valve?
1: Use the Harbor Freight one. It works. The Harbor Freight one works just fine. The $100 one.
2: Yeah, but like Sanchez said right now, the old check valve, the Harbor Freight one doesn't have one. So you just pull the trigger and it does its thing. Once you let go, that's it. The Macco one, you pull the trigger for a little bit It has a check valve, so it continues vacuum. So you just pull the trigger, let go, and it just bleeds your brakes. I just wanted to go to the front and keep pouring fluid in. I don't even have to do shit.
0: That check valve thing's great, but you gotta know how to use it. It's perfect, dude. It makes what somebody needed two people, or I just need one person to do your brakes.
2: Yeah, because once it started flowing, that was it. I was like, oh, shit. So I ran up and was pouring fluid in, going back and checking, and then when everything was cool, you know, I closed the little valve, and when I pulled the brake bleeder off, there was still vacuum. It was like it was suction when I pulled it off, and I was like, holy shit, you know, that's pretty good. I have the Harbor Freight one, and that one only works as you pull it, and don't knock it over lightly, because then it breaks.
0: Yeah, isn't it weird how they never invented that fucker years ago? It's so simple. Such a basic design. It works fucking amazing when the shit we used to do bleeding brakes.
2: My wife usually helps me with bleeding brakes. You know, she was the one that was always inside letting me know when the pedal goes to the floor.
1: What, does she have a check valve or something?
2: Wish.
0: Well, what are friends for? Yeah, it works good when you're doing a clutch, too. You're doing hydraulic clutches. Works good for that, too, man.
2: This fucking lift, the Jeep, it's weird. This shit's, like, really stiff now. Everything. But I'm feeling my tires a lot more. Yeah, this fucking thing feels crazy now. It does not feel like for daily driving, even though I'm still gonna use it all fucking time. Yeah, it's pretty nice.
1: Pedal break in.
0: Got this thing that's, you know, I've bought battery chargers for years ago. Wondered what's out. You know, pull it all on a fucking cart. But now they got this new circuitry that can recondition a battery. And I thought it was kind of bullshit. But I had a battery that was totally dead. Not totally dead. Put up like 6 volts, 12 volt battery, at lead acid. And I stuck this thing on it fucking for 2 days. The fucking battery was like normal, dude. It's like brand new. And before the fuck, I could charge it, do nothing with it.
1: Yeah, the only thing about those, just so you know, they're cool. They reproduce the battery by, like, sending pulses to it. But if your battery's completely dead, it won't start. So the trick is you got to hook up another battery to it. And because it needs to sense some kind of voltage before it'll start charging. Some fucking California safety mechanism.
0: Yeah, you know, my son has a motor home. He had a couple of big gel cells in there. The same thing, those things will go dead. You have to tickle them, you know, with the power supply, and then put the charger on it. Then it'll start charging.
1: Yep.
2: About those power stations, you guys seen those shits?
1: Yeah.
2: I picked up a cheap one that ended up being fucking really, really badass, dude. It's a 600 watt one, and it came with a solar panel, a 60 watt panel. And the other night when I was working on the Jeep, I used it to power a little lamp. And fuck, dude, this thing runs my swamp cooler for about 4 hours in the garage. So, fuck, I want to pick up, there's a 2,500 watt one. I'm going to end up getting that too, shit.
0: Yeah, I got one for my boy for the motorhome. You know, so he's got those things to charge his batteries. And he get his, you know, he doesn't have to start up his generator all the time when he throws his air conditioning on, but those things are a trip down, man. Those solar chargers and those big battery packs. I saw one that was like 3,800 watts. That's crazy, dude.
2: Yeah. Spend $1,000 and get a Predator one from Harbor Freight, but I think it's 2,000 watts. But I'm like, I'm not sure about these things. And I seen this one on OfferUp. And I was like, fuck them. And I'll try it out, you know. 600 watts is good enough. Just, you know, fuck around camping. For a tent, you know, whatever. And for $100. Shit. It's fucking badass.
0: They are pretty bitch. In the last 5 years, the technology on those things has come to the crazy, man. With those solar panels that fold up and shit. Well, my son had it set up on top of his motor home and shit, and it's fucking big difference, man. Just leave those fuckers up there a good sunny day. They charge everything.
2: Well, in here in my garage, I have four small 100-watt panels right on the eave. You can't really see them. And I have four batteries and a 5,500-watt inverter. And I run a few things off of that. Like, the garage is lit and cooled all off of that crap. My radio, the power supply is plugged into the wall. So I want to change that. And that's about it. Now, wait, when the power, because they already warned us, too, the other day, Edison, there's going to be rolling blackouts. As long as I can come in here and chill out and, like, nothing's changed in here, I don't give a fuck. They could cry about the internet and not having TV, whatever, that's fine. As long as all the shit in here works, I'm cool.
0: What's good to get one of those for your refrigerator, dude? You know, that way none of your shit goes bad. That way you can plug it in there and you keep your door shut in that refrigerator. It'll work fucking like 2 days. A 2,500-watt one.
2: I have a generator, too, at 35 for the fridges. This shit happens every summer. You know, we're poor people, so don't give a fuck about us.
0: I have a generator on my property here, too. It works off propane or natural gas. But every time something happens, I always have fucking neighbors coming to my house. You got electricity, motherfucker. Get out of here.

0: all my shit together on the Jeep. As soon as USA gets his truck back, and we could do his first, what do you call it, could be brush clearance at the repeater site.
1: I'm down for it, too. Just let me know a day. I have procedures done a couple times a week, but I'll figure it out around it so I can get up there with you guys with a couple Border Brothers. I even got a couple weed whackers I can fucking bring up there.
0: Awesome. I'll be good, man.
1: Just let me know, dude. Give me notice, dude, and I'll be up there. Fuck, it's a pleasure, dude. All the shit you do out here. Fuck yeah, man.
0: I appreciate it.
1: Boy, he's doing.
0: What's up, man? The middle son, he got a certification in a few different positions on welding on stick, and then now he's going back for Healy Arc, and then the other one's working his ass off.
1: That's cool. Listen, we still got a couple openings. We got guys that haven't worked out, we let them go, so we still got a couple openings in case they're worried about the summer coming right now, just let me know.
0: Alright.
1: I told you about you getting into you and their per diem, not a problem.
0: Do that. When can we do that?
1: Well, let's work on it next week, dude. I already talked to a few people already and got them knowing what I want to do, what I have an idea, and then we'll fucking just bring them down. We'll start the paperwork. Look at the background, all that other bullshit, but that's even a piece of cake.
0: You know what day, dude? I'm ready.
1: All right, dude. Let's keep in touch, man. We've been talking about it. Let's just get it done, man, because they fill those positions, and I go, what the fuck? Dude, you guys are both those. These guys come with supposed to be skills, and they got no fucking skills. You know, they're out of there.
0: All right, yeah, for sure.
2: Where's he getting his training at?
3: I took all my welding and I don't even know what the fuck I have years ago. I did at Mount San Antonio College. This is before I was a welder at Fabtech. And now I'm a fucking porn set fluffer. Go figure.
1: Hey, it doesn't matter what you do with your hands. Hey, so you were you good with TIG welding and MIG welding?
0: You're talking to me? Me or Luke? I'm a professional.
2: Buffer?
1: Do you study Healy Arkin?
0: Mm-hmm. Yeah, dude. I've been doing that shit my whole life.
1: Fucking this. Dude, I'm still not good at it, and I got all the equipment at work, dude. I fuck around all the time, but I've seen guys come and they lay a gnarly fucking bead with aluminum. Gnarly bead. I go, what the fuck?
0: Aluminum, you just gotta get your... You just gotta establish your puddle. And what you do, you back it up, back off your heat a little bit. And, the thing about stainless and aluminum for me these days, my eyes, they're not as good as they used to be. And when it gets really shiny, it's hard to see, but you just got to go with the flow. You just go with the feel. But once you get the material melted, then you start dropping your rod in and just follow it down, dude.
1: I know. About a month ago, I had that walled out big dish machine conveyor belt. And we come looking at they're professional fucking welders. They couldn't get in there to fucking do it. I had to get in there and show them, look, this is what you got to do. I said, if I can run a bead, you should be able to finish it. So I went in there and ran a fucking 3-inch bead. I got in there with you. There's another 10 inches. Get it done.
0: Yeah, dude. I don't know what to say, man. I can't speak for anybody else but myself, dude. I just make it happen.
1: And they just don't like being in confined spaces and welding, you know. It's just part of the job.
0: Fuck, bro. Doing that shit my whole life, man.
3: Yeah, I prefer the MIG. And I don't like the TIG that I have here. It's a cheap-ass one, and it's got a trigger. I want something with the pedal on it.
0: We have a Miller. It's designed, it's aluminum MIG for structural welding. That fucking thing's badass, dude. It's on 350 amps. Yeah, I'll take a picture of it and send it to you tomorrow. That thing works good. But it's, you know, it's for, it's designed for structural aluminum welding. So, you guys want a hard TIG welding, try scratch arc. You know, that's when you run your TIG off your gas welder, off your truck. And to start the arc, you scratch the tungsten, scratch arc it's called. And, yeah, dude, you control the heat with your finger on your thumb on the back of the torch. That's just trippy.
1: I have a big MIG welder. It's fucking thing probably weighs over 700 pounds, and I hate carting that thing all over the fucking place. It's just a pain in the ass, but it does help with, like you're saying, some of the structural ones, yeah.
0: Yeah, for MIG welders in the shop, we usually use the Miller 252, you know, for hard wire and whatnot. You can run inner shield, dual shield, whatever, but... And then for the bigger shit, when we're running like 232, flux 4, you know, 07, 072, something like that, or 63, 68, we'll use a big Lincoln power supply, wire feed welder, but I don't do much of that anymore.
1: You ever weld on stainless steel ducting?
0: Yeah, dude, all the time. And, fuck, matter of fact, I can show you some of the boilers I've made.
3: If I get my butt cheeks pierced, could you TIG weld the piercings together?
1: Can I watch?
0: Yeah, no problem.
3: Without burning my cheeks or causing any type of heat or flash burn.
0: I mean, no problem.
3: Damn!
1: So glad they came out with the fucking helmets that fucking you don't have to flip down all the time. They just, the minute you start arcing, they get dark. I fucking love that. I have three of those fuckers, and I fucking love them. I don't want nobody to touch them.
3: I got cheap-ass shit. My MIG is from Snap-on, which is basically a Lincoln fucking MIG. And I don't even know that I have a cheap-ass Chinese TIG here. This shit for the house, though, for fucking around. It ain't no real deal.
0: It's funny, the guys laugh at me in the shop sometimes because I have my auto darkening hood, and then sometimes they see me flip my head, you know. They start laughing. They're like, dude, you have an auto darkening. I go, I know, asshole, shut up.
1: Muscle memory, dude, is just into us. That's all muscle memory from she doing shit. It's all in there.
0: Exactly.
3: Macko's got that fucking full face, you know, the whole fucking, you see, you get like a whole perfect view instead of the little window. And because I still have the old school fucking shield with just a small fucking, it's auto darkening, but it's got just a small little window. There's one on the truck, man. I think it's like $600 though, but it's from like your chin to your forehead. You can fucking see everything.
0: I'll be back. I gotta throw a load of laundry in.
3: Speaking of blowing loads,
1: get a load in your pipe.
2: No, I wasn't going to do that.
3: I was going to go fuck with the Jeep, but goddamn power of suggestion. Might as well pack one up real quick.
1: Hey, Chris, did you hear they're close to kicking asshole off 435?
0: Wait, what? I'm just getting my laundry together. What happened?
1: They're close to kicking asshole off 435.
0: Well, you know, fuck around, find out, I guess.
2: Wait, what? What about an asshole on 435?
1: Coffin, the owner of the beer, I was talking to him, he said he's ready to kick that motherfucker to the curb. He fucked with him for years, you know, he's done shit to him, now he's gonna kick him to the curb. I think he's ready.
2: You know, because of him, and if anybody over there is listening, because I heard him check in on the bong hit net the other day is why I stopped again. Like, fuck that. I was gonna start doing it all the time. And when I heard that his check-ins are accepted, I wanted to get into the, you know, do they not remember that he's one of the ones that would try to jam out the fucking meetings and would complain? And if I'm not mistaken, he also tried to get it shut down, and they're going to let him check in. But all they don't know, you know, these people checking in are number 400 or something. I'm fucking number 7. What the fuck? He was Darren's number 2, right, or something like that?
1: 42.
0: It's been redone. It's been redone several times now.
2: Yeah. Well, you know. Whatever. Miss OG, shit.
0: I'll be back.
2: Are you, picturing USA doing laundry? Just a pair of fucking little underwear. The only clean pair he has is laundry underwear. Cowboy boots and a Milwaukee hat.
1: Nah, huaraches and Speedos and a tank top.
2: Fog with his nipples hanging out on each end.

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I was fuck with the Jeep for a second.

0: Break for Jimmy Hooten. Break for Jimmy Hooten.
1: He was on 4G5, believe it or not.
0: I heard him on there earlier. I was going to talk to him, but he was just all noise. I don't know what happened.
1: Controller for Hoffman.
0: Yeah, I think Hoffman's gonna lock horns on Billy. He was, it was pretty creepy to listen to. I was listening to the DVR. It was creepy.
1: Well, long overdue.
0: Oh, the way he, what's your, where's Beaumont? You know, was your dad an FBI agent? You know, all this stuff. It's like real creepy.
1: You know, it's okay. What goes around comes around, dude.
0: It sure does. It sure does. Hope you have a good day. I just left the channel.

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Yes, sir. No. Wait for Billy Badass.

Alright, Dan, it's on. 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

0: a CD rip guitar. 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
1: You like the cops.

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What the fuck, dude? 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

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It's my head, Mr. Chinches. You got some bodacious sounding audio there. Let's be honest. There's some bodacious sounding audio there.

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0: لابد لا يرسل.
1: Goodbye. 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

0: I should just stand by and let you talk to yourself for hours, like you do every night, till your meds kick in or whatever, and you fall asleep.
1: Joining the fray. 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
0: And this guy, this fucked up audio dude, is, I think he's got an application in to also be a freak. What say you? What say you?
1: Well, I just joined. Is it one of those AI voices like the so-called gentleman the other night around 2300 hours, the AI style voice? Is it another one of those ham radio shows?
0: Yeah, that's exactly who it is. So it may be AI. But yeah, there are people out there that would think, oh, let's do a ham radio show. It's AI, and they don't know, and then we'll make the AI say something, and we'll sit here. God.
2: Yeah, I don't think it's AI.
0: Hey,
1: they're furiously typing.
0: Yeah,
1: and programming this reactive AI bot with their fat and their buffalo humps jiggling as they laugh like junior high school girls.
0: That's it. That's what Renegade Radio has been relegated to. But, whatever. So what say you? What say you, AI voice? You got anything witty to say besides calling everybody baby boy, which is kind of creepy? What say you?
1: You need to type a little bit faster.
2: The pro tip, use us to text instead of type it.
1: Well, with the delayed response, it has the MO of a Fagula Freak style AI bot.
0: It sure does. I didn't hear enough of it to be sure, but yeah, I bet it's AI. And you know, we had DVRs and squeaky noises and all that, and AI is just the next iteration of that. No lack of creativity, and you know, this one's like, you know, always breathing like a 70-year-old Philadelphia cab driver or something. You know, not anyway. Go ahead, AI. What say you? You got so many important things to say. Go ahead.
3: You just sit up there and drive.
2: The more fucked up stuff it has to say when he does speech attacks, the better. It sounds more normal.
1: Oh, Jesus Christ. It's got the reverberation or whatever, the echo reverberation.
2: That means it's tough.
1: What the fuck?
2: That means it's tough.
0: Go ahead there, AI. What do you wanna babble about?
2: We keep cutting them off. They keep taking something out.
3: Seem to have the last say of everything there. Go ahead there, fuckface.
0: I'm giving you a chance to talk, you fucking moron. Wow. it, given a chance, has nothing to say. It's O equals mu. What are you, 9 years old?
3: We have the left.
1: You notice, too, I don't know if you're duplexing, Dana, but that wide-banded sweeping interference goes through when this quote-unquote AI voice, or whatever the fuck it is, the robo voice, the AI voice, is talking. It did the same thing for another person, freak or idiot, is doing it alongside it. Just interesting particularities.
3: 724 there, D-bag.
2: You fucked up. You pressed play, and we were talking.
1: You got to type a little bit faster and kind of secure AI
3: forms to the conversation.
1: Get your timing down.
0: You know what this reminds me of? This is along the same intelligence level of when the freak was trying to duplex on 450 using Broadcastify. Remember that? That's, you know. That's,
1: oh, my God. That's so perfect.
0: Yeah. He's quite the brainiac.
2: Yeah, baby boy.
3: There's no duplex in here there, fuckface.
0: Then where did feedback come from, fucking idiot?
3: Oh, is that ain't calling the kettle black?
0: Oh, boo, boo, boo, boo. Don't answer the question. Call me an idiot. Call me a name. Don't answer the fucking question. You said you're not duplexing. You're a fucking liar because there was feedback. God, you're stupid. So fucking stupid. That's what's so tiresome. Slapping around fucking idiots like you. It's just not... I don't know. It's predictable, at least. Because you're going to say something stupid and irrelevant, and you're going to follow it with fuckface. Because you're stupid. You're just a
2: baby boy.
0: Yeah, baby boy.
3: Okay, genius. What should I follow through with there, fuckface?
0: You should find an alternative hobby. This one's not working for you. You don't have anything to say. You don't have any conversation to engage in. You just sit out there and talk to yourself. You're an AI. You just have you have little phrases that you can repeat on demand. R-O-D. Repeat on demand. And that's it. That's the entire depth of your existence. Baby boy.
3: All right there. Valley of Fools. Imagine all that there.
0: And yet here you are, trying to be the king, and failing miserably. But you're trying to be the king. So keep talking shit about the place that you choose to be.
3: No.
2: Woo! Ric Flair?
3: That's right. You better walk the plank there, Junior.
2: Well, baby boy.
3: Okay.
2: Baby boy.
3: No, you're just a pawn in this game. You ain't...
2: Baby boy.
3: King, you're no king in this game. Fucking shit together.
2: Baby boy.
3: Oh, you are. Stand
2: by. Baby boy.
0: Nobody's gonna stand by for you. Tell people to stand by. God, read the fucking room, idiot.

0: you getting fussy, getting frustrated, your pants are in a bunch, you always have the option of getting the fuck out of here. That's always an option.
1: No, just stand by. What?
0: There's the feedback again, proving that you're duplexing. Fucking idiot. You just try to be intelligent. Try to make sense. Don't just be a fart in the wind like the rest of your ilk that came before you. And give it a whirl if you're even capable. What a fucking lid. Well, Tom. Good evening, Tom, by the way. He's that he would come out here and just talk to himself. That's why it really makes it sound like he's an AI. Because he would just talk to himself. And the typical shit that a freak would generate. If somebody came to his house and showed him how to use an AI generation tool.
2: Yeah, good evening, sir. This AI, baby boy, was calling you out by name. Really strange. It's fixated on you. I don't know. I don't understand what's going on.
0: Well, you know, being fixated on me is pretty much symptomatic of one person.
2: They find you mighty attractive. Good evening, Ed.
1: What, are you dumb like a brick? Fucking nobody cares about...
2: What? Baby boy?
0: And nobody cares? Then why are you here? Why do you keep talking to them? You don't fucking care, idiot. This is like somebody that would be slapped around on 435 10 years ago. And you're like, oh, you better do this, you better do that. Or what? What are you going to do?
1: Peter, it just doesn't fucking just amount to... Does it? He gets shut down by the monkey every single time. You can't...
2: This sounds like Ron with a little voice changer. Sounds like Ron.
1: I'll let you talk.
0: That could be. We're not going to let you talk, idiot. So I'm saying, read the fucking room. We all have licenses. You don't. And it's doubtful that you're even a real person. So go jerk off somewhere else. No, we're not going to let you talk. Your message or your grievance or whatever you have, whatever reason you use to justify being out here, it's not going to get voiced. It's just not. You may be able to talk out here for a while to yourself, but that's going to be it.
1: Go jerk off. Damn. Oh, yeah.
0: There's the feedback again. You're obviously duplexing. So you're obviously a fucking liar. And a stupid one at that. Who was it that said life's hard and it's harder if you're stupid? That's you.
2: And knock all this shit off, Ron.
1: Because I'm so dummy. They don't want you down there. They don't want you. What you doing? It's like, I don't...
2: Sorry, I'm hearing... Beep, beep, beep.
1: What are you doing out there, all those crackers? I just don't want to get anybody...
2: I don't think you're getting angry, though. Beep, beep, beep, beep, beep, beep, beep, beep, beep, beep, beep, beep, beep.
3: You know, like this guy is some kind of traffic cop telling us where we can go. We don't give a fuck. We're going to go where we're going to go. And some mealy-mouthed motherfucker like you or AI-generated stupidity is not going to tell us where to go or what to do. Get it through your fucking head.
1: I'm telling you, I was telling one person on this frequency.
3: Know that, jackass.
0: Tell who? What? But who are you trying to tell? What are you trying to tell? I'm gonna let you babble. So, who are you talking to? And what are you trying to tell them?

0: And then somebody else doesn't want to hear him either.
1: Yeah, that's not even coming from us.
2: Yeah, it's filter on.
0: Security, not talking much for a guy who doesn't do much.

0: And it's again, acting like the freak, keying up when it knows, because it's obviously duplexing with the feedback. It knows it's duplexing. Or the person that's using it as a marinara puppet is knowing that it's not making, but yet it continues to key up. It's just like the freak.
1: Hey, you know what? I think it said, before it really lost control of itself, I think it said, they don't want you over there. And that would be very freak-like, because I'm sure it bothers the freak to know, and now he's not transmitting. I'm sure it would bother the freak to know that I'm able to go over to 435. You know, Perry jams me out, but he's the only one. Everybody, you know, people want to talk to me, they talk
2: to
1: me.
2: Not for long.
1: Huh?
2: Perry gave her number.
1: Oh, yeah. I thought you, but I know, I like people over there. You know, I'll talk to them, and I'll come over here and talk to people over here. That's what ham radio is supposed to be about. Not the senile old men cowering in their houses, trying desperately, pathetically, to get people on his side or in his camp so they can dox everybody else and talk. Read the fucking room.
0: Hey, bug eye. Let me just give you this one word of advice. Pretty simple word of advice here. When you're playing your text-to-speech stuff like you have confirmed in the past, don't feed it your same wording, your same cadence. Just, I don't know, friendly piece of advice there, bug eye.
1: That is so bug eye. Oh, they don't want you over there. They don't like you. I don't like you. They don't like you. They didn't like you. God,
2: that's what his mother sent to him all his life.
1: Now he's gone. Bye-bye. Don't come back.
2: Calling a grown man baby boy. What a fucking weirdo.
1: That is kind of bizarre. The voice actually, it did sound like a one of those actors, those TV actors from the 70s that always would play like a truck driver or something.
2: Yeah, like a CB talking truck driver. Sounds like Ron to me. I'm saying, it sounds like Ron, but his voice changed a little.
1: Could be. But the they don't like you. No, you're jamming me. Yeah, that's characteristic. It's a textbook. Bug Eye 101.
2: Yeah, you know what's weird is he's the only one that I've heard say anything really negative, like has this problem with you. Him and the other special character. You know, I never hear anybody else really have a problem.
1: No, it's just the last two decomposing corpses of the old, you know, doxing and being a bitch and, you know, like USO and OF, all that ilk. They're the last two left, and they got nothing. I mean, Perry's got a amp. He still hasn't learned that when I come out there and I go after him, it's to get him to jam the repeater, and he does it every time. But yeah, they're the last two, and I don't know. I'm just out here to talk to people.
2: I don't know either, man. I'm hearing some shit like one of them is like a big Linux guy now, moving from the Windows world to the big Linux guy position, taking care of the computer. I don't know.
1: problems is there was a whole, you know, squadron of people. Because Perry and Steve are not very smart. They're just not. You can tell by listening to them for 30 seconds. But they used to have a squadron of people that would constantly feed them shit to say, feed them DVRs to play, and they would do it because they were so desperate for friendship. And that was proven with the release, what, a year and a half ago, of all those emails from ZKZ's email account from people that we know who were feeding them information. Oh, it'd be cool if you said this, it'd be cool. Well, say it yourself. But, and now they don't have that support mechanism, so they can just do this shit.
0: And let me just add this, since we know the Bug Eyes out here. I mean, it's almost guaranteed. Steve, you know, you had to change your email account, you had to change your password, yada, yada, yada. But you know what, you're compromised again, so... Just throwing it out there. I mean, it's not me, but just FYI, your email's being read again.
2: Don't, baby boy.
1: I did hear something about that. And also, RPJ, our colleague says he has some more drone footage from about 3 weeks ago. That is entertaining. That's the word he used. So as soon as I get the link, I'll send you the link. But, yeah.
0: Outstanding. I can't wait.
3: No.
1: Well, that took
2: that's
1: forever.
2: That's so funny. Is he going to put cameras facing the air now, facing the sky in the direction?
1: Probably. You know, so you can watch the drone video him.
2: He's still just going to come right up to the door.
1: Oh, yeah. Well, one of the clips, I think he flew the drone into the backyard and then down, you know, a few feet, you know, 6, 7, 8 feet above the ground and got some views of inside the house. But I'll wait and see what it looks like. It's entertaining.
3: Every single day.
2: Bubba, oh, baby boy.
1: Hey, Super Brand. What are you here to say to the one person? Is it me? Am I who you're talking to? Is it somebody else? Go ahead.
3: Calm down.
1: Go ahead.
0: Is there a pause button on that AI? I mean, it's just diarrhea of the mouth, projectile fucking vomiting out here. When people key over it or other stations try to filter it, you know, hit the pause button because it's obvious you're duplexing with it. So can you not control your AI?
3: Hey, dick, what? I never...
2: That's wrong.
3: No? Yeah.
1: Okay. Sit for brains. Try it again. Say what you wanted to say. You said you had something to say to somebody out here? Just say it. Don't start off with your witty little insults that make you sound like a 9-year-old. Just say it. So go ahead.
2: Imagine how pathetic you are if somebody thinks you're AI. Oof.
3: I don't know. It's just every time with you. Every single time with you. Every time.
1: That's what you wanted to say?
2: Every time?
1: That's what you've been bellyaching and crying and
2: you might
1: can't say. That's what you wanted to say?
3: Yeah, fuckface. Leave it to the person that pays the bills.
1: What do you mean who pays the bills? It ain't you. It ain't me. What the fuck? You don't make any sense. I gave you an opportunity to say, to deliver your message, and you fucked that up. Try it one more time. One more time. Go ahead.
3: What do you want me to tell you?
0: Forever.
3: What do you want me?
0: We have a slow reaction. I mean, come on.
3: So I can understand.
2: Got to get a better model to transfer a text to Wolf.
3: Hello there.
2: Woo! Ric Flair, baby boy.
3: I'm trying. Maybe I got just as much as you. You just don't know.
1: Oh my God. If it's whoever's piloting this AI is just as brain dead as the AI itself. Just leave it to the person that pays the bills. It doesn't even mean anything. It's not him, and it's not me. We know who pays for this repeater. He's not out here. If that person...

0: you even imagine what it would be like to fail this bad and this often?
1: It's just terrible. Just failing at doing whatever he's trying to do, and then he being so incompetent that and so retarded that he can't even figure out his AI right. I mean, and even just even if he is real, to be called AI just even is more stupid. What a fucking jacket. I'm sorry, baby boy. Retard Ron.
0: Yeah, I've listened to that Retard Ron DVRs a bunch of times. It is funny.
1: I could get so mad at just saying Retard Ron. He's really mad about burning down the property that his family didn't have insurance for at the lake.
0: I wasn't even trying to really go after him. It's just that he said he burned down the lake. And a lake is a body of water. So, I mean, the first thing you think is, how could you burn down a body of water, right? That's all I was saying.
1: Maybe the mess that he cooks makes the water burn. I don't know. Since they have such a good job, and you know, your life is so fantastic, but your URL license puts you at a fucking, basically a motel to other drug addicts, like a halfway house kind of place. No, baby boy. I don't know. Mission failed. Over.
0: Yeah, it's like, what was that? You know, you'd answer the question wrong, and the game's go and never go. And the whole night has been for baby boy.
1: I've just been hearing that. That guy thought, or maybe I thought that he was going to come out here and say a bunch of shit and thinking maybe you might not be around right now. And then just get smacked the fuck over the head.
0: He has been out here a few nights. You know, I've turned the remote on, listened to him go on and on. He just talks to himself. Sometimes he sings to himself. That's why I think maybe it's just an outlet for the freak.
1: Yeah, I've heard some rambling from this shit a couple weeks ago. Just saying a lot of them.
0: Interesting, but the interference is gone.
1: Yeah, it's weird. I don't know, man. I don't know. It's just some weird shit out there with some even weirder people.
0: Yeah. Well, I'm gonna watch TV for a little bit and then call it a day. So, baby boy, you can do whatever you want. KI-60 said. Tom, Ed, have a good night.
1: Have a good night, man. Take care.
0: KI-60 said.
1: I probably fell asleep listening to the approval from this guy.

Puppy boy. You took the L. You took the L, baby boy.

0: Oh, baby boy woke up with some pretty primmy phases. Oh, cool.
1: Badass Billy, you look some quiet there. Stand by.
0: Badass Billy's quiet and thirsty. Bye. What?
1: Oh my God. Here we go.

There it is. Right there, right now. Oh, yeah. No sense in being stupid unless you're Dina. Oh, yeah. Sorry-ass individual. He's gonna cock off.

0: okay, Dana. It's your home or something. I don't know what you do there, baby boy. It'll be right. Let me tell you this there, Dana.
1: What I'm talking is that Dana's listening to him on some other frequency. Baby boy.
0: I know, imagine that. They're tied to 435. I just don't get it. So why does that freak?
1: Nobody cares about 435. Do you get that?

0: AFA, I dimension. You have a fantastic night, fella.
1: Mirror your line. There's no death and destruction there, fuckface. Try to pull you out from the fucking...
0: Oh, yeah, you're...
1: What are you doing, Dana, a baby boy?

0: I don't know anybody that cries on this frequency like Dana. Nobody brings the tears like Dana does. Brings the drama, baby boy. Nope.
1: What frequency is that? What frequency are you talking about?
0: Single fucking guy. But nobody brings the tears like Dana. Baby boy.
1: Yeah, what frequency are you talking about?
0: This one, you suck ass for Peter there. Come on there, fuckface. Right there. Right there, the one you're fucking representing. Bumbo.
1: Yeah, what frequency? What's it called?
0: Here he goes. Get fucking tastic there. Johnny Hamcheck, and I'm standing by.

I can find you on the input there. Shoot, smooth talk away there. What you gonna do? We were laughing over your sheriff cop collar anyway.

0: Yeah, that takes us back wire. Don't despair. Where's that fucking data hack?
1: Right now.

0: there's no crybabies in radio. I'm just fucking saying. It's your Dudley Do-Right Sheriff Attitude out of the radio.
1: I don't get it. Are you a trainer out here, or are you, like, asleep and it's running wild? Or, like, what's... I don't get it. I mean, clearly it's not real.
0: Stand by there, Cupcake, and let it evolve around you. Because it's coming.
1: And this AI sea beer, or AI trucker thing is... pathetic.
0: Why don't you explain that one to me?
1: It's like Perry. It's like Perry playing with AI. That's what it sounds like.
0: Perry? Really? Seriously? Are you fucking... Perry, quite contrary, turn that pussy is so damn hairy? No. Listen there, Cupcake. Get your shit together.
1: Who am I?
0: Oh, shit, fucking up. Dang, stand by. You're fucking Tim, or you're fucking, I don't know, the guy that called that guy out. You're cool as fuck, I think, because I remember voice tone.
1: Oh, thank you.

0: Where'd you go there, Joe?
1: Huey Dan, huh?
0: Breaker, breaker.
2: Standing by.
0: What's the pie there? What's the pie there to the fourth digit?
2: I hear you. I'm Johnny Hemchick.
0: Yeah, go ahead. What's pi to the sixth digit? Go ahead.
2: No doubt about it. I hear you there. Shoot, you're making a fine trip there. Johnny Hemchick on this end.
0: Johnny Hemchick? Hemchick? Whatever it is. What's pi to the sixth digit?
2: Check. Checking the hams there. Break, break.
0: Oh, yeah. Oh, yeah. Go ahead.

0: Nottingham Chick.
1: Yeah, go ahead there. I hear you.
2: Good.
1: Gracious, oh my, making a good trip there.

0: Hi there, Johnny Hamchick, eh, bud?
1: Yeah, two sir, and a burger, I got you.
0: Do you copy the station, Ham? No, go ahead. Go to the station.
1: Yeah, no doubt we copied that wheat station. Jennifer on the burger, Johnny Hamchick, and we're standing by.
0: Can I get a signal report there?
1: Shoot, let me start. You're looking for a signal report there. Are you looking for a signal report?
0: What was the signal report? Copy that. Yeah, hey, Johnny Hamchick, tell me a bedtime story.
1: Well, I mean, it's kind of getting late. I got to tell you a lullaby. No, it's not going to happen there. Stand by. Reconstruction. Stand by.
0: Can I get a lullaby?
1: No, this is no lullaby. It says requested from Billy Badass. Stand by.
0: Hey, you got a copy on Billy Badass? Go ahead, Billy Badass.
1: Yeah, stand by, Billy. Billy, stand by, Billy Badass. This is, you know.
0: Go ahead, Dana, go ahead.
1: Yeah, you do. I already identified. I don't have to do it for the next 10 minutes, so stand by.
0: Copy that. Go ahead, Dana.
1: Confer on a burger. Gotta bend the signal, just like the harmonica. Shoot.
0: Go ahead, Dana.
1: Yeah, go ahead, Dana. Stand by.
0: Go ahead, stand by.
1: Yeah, copy that on the Dana standby.
0: Standby, Dana. Go ahead, copy that.

0: word. Go ahead, Johnny, here, check.
1: Oh, what'd you turn it off for? Why'd you turn it off? Come on, it was getting extra retarded. Johnny Hamcheck, woo, Breaker Reactor, Breaker's doing by, woo.

0: You got your ears on?
1: Just got down.
0: What happened to the chatbot?
1: I'm right here.
0: Is it costing too much, the tokens, or what?

0: Must have squealed in out here all night.
1: Hey, what's up, man? What's up there, Smoke and Skin? All right, barely making it, dude. Is it right there? Go ahead there, Johnny. Ham check on handset, Rick.
2: What? This guy think you can't dream there, come o'clock.
1: Break for Dana.
2: Break for Dana. Dana stands by. Stands by.
1: Who's Dana?
2: Operator. Put him quiet. Stand by.
1: Dana, go ahead.
2: Yeah, stand by. Stand by, Dana.
1: Tell that Dana he's a piece of shit.
2: Well, I'm not going to say that, but I'm definitely going to squash his pointy little head.
1: Wow, you trying to figure out what you are. Are you AI?
2: You dumb motherfucker, you're smarter than that.
1: I'm wondering if you're like pre-recorded or just on the fly.
2: My god, pay attention. Nobody asked for your input there, baby boy. Yeah. No sense in being stupid unless you show it.
1: Good for Dana.
2: Oh, you can't fix stupid. Oh, well, I don't know where Dana is. Fucking Dudley, do you right.
3: Isn't he Canadian?
1: This AI is just being fucking retarded. Where's that Johnny M check?
2: Yeah, come on, getting on down there. Shoo, there you go, represent.
1: Who is Dana?
2: He crawled inside his ass, as well as he should.
1: The shoo. Is that to trigger the box? You know, it's so easy to see COS, and I can't imagine why using box anymore is worth the shit. I can't believe that, Dana.
2: Is it your fucking ammo?
1: M.O. Dana, shoo, try him check.
2: Well, Dana's just a fucking Dudley do-right. It needs to stand by, that's all I'm saying. No. Oh, yeah.
1: Break for Dudley do-right.
2: Yeah, go ahead, point your badge at your own face and say, why? Why?
1: Obviously, this is a low-effort operation.
2: There you go. A fucking bottom feeder.
1: A break for the King, ZKZ.
2: He's on his throne, high up in the sky.
1: Who is Dana?
2: Is Eddie KG.
1: EKG, bud.
2: Okay, my bad.
1: Go ahead for Tina. Go ahead for Tina.

0: Negative contact, no get back on antenna. Blake Dust, no end.
1: Roy Kansas?
0: You're gonna be a nit tonight, come on.
2: Hey, is that Dustin G-Rat?
0: He's just one fucking operator, just reaches beyond the others. What you gonna do?

0: Ricky, unless he can do it.
1: Why are you jamming the AI? That's that fucking Dana.
0: Fucking goddamn it, just in my book. No release, no Ike, evil Knievel.
1: What's your call sign? I know you're going to come back with something silly, but go ahead. What's your call sign? Yeah.
0: Are you talking to me?
1: Call sign.
0: Yeah, WQDL 724.

0: Who do you have a problem with?
1: The monkey that resides out here. So what are you doing out here, all these crackers? That's it. No more, no less. The monkey. I didn't stutter. I came forward. What the fuck?
0: Go ahead with the call sign. Go ahead, Dudley.
1: No. No, my... Stand by. What's the monkey doing out with all the crackers? Inquire minds want to know. I mean, it's been a long time. What you gonna do? Shut him down? He gotta shut you down.
2: Biggie Dola.
0: What's the shutdown on the monkey? Go ahead, Dana.
1: Shut the monkey down, because he's got too much represent. Ooh, he's got too much fucking RF. I'm the RF champion, by the way, but that guy, oh my goodness.
2: Mickey Dolan.
1: Fucking.
0: Did you say Dana for a second?
1: He had one song that was good.

0: Mickey Dolan.
1: Right, the one song that he had going on for him. That's pretty good.
0: Okay, so there's two AIs that you could hear. I heard you just say Mickey Dolan or whatever it was. So there's two AIs, and I guess I thought they were only responding to the remote audio, but they are responding to everybody on the repeater. So.
1: No, you're representing on the You Suck Ass repeater. Go ahead, speak now.
0: Where's Dana?
1: She's crying like a little bitch. In a little fetus position. You gotta ask again?
0: You know the time?
1: The time allotted for you to dial has been exceeded.
0: Tell me what time it is there, station.
1: Pay attention there. It's about 9:30 or so. No, it's 10:30. I hope that helped you.

0: What's Dana's call sign?
1: Fuck, are you gonna make me go back in the fucking goddamn fucking archives? Stand by. Fucking Dana. Motherfucking operator. Everybody knows Dana's fucking call.
0: Do you know it?
1: I do, but stand by. It's written down there, fuckface. What are you doing? Is this a test? Is this a fucking test? Really? Stand by there, jerkwater. No, there's no Dana. I thought I'd come back. Well, there's no Dana. There's only you suck ass. USA repeater.

0: for Dana. Will your next answer be incorrect? Good.
1: Go ahead there. There's no Dana. No contact. Negative contact on the Dana reference.
0: Yeah, that's right, Stacy. Oh, yeah. Ooh. Will your next answer be incorrect?
1: I don't know. I hear you, but I don't hear Dana. Anyways, listen to all that.
0: Dana, 10 plus 2 equals 12, over.
1: Yeah, 10 first.
0: Hey, where's that? Can you name a room with no elephants?
1: Understand what you're asking me, but go ahead and speak now.
0: Name a room with no elephants in it.
1: A rumor, I just can't get that. Anyways, standing by.
0: Name a room with no elephants in it. Go ahead.

0: I don't know, but you come out my way. There's no elephants with no rooms there, but I just don't know where you're going with that. I don't know. What do you want to talk elephants?
1: Station, what kind of sea does the ocean live in?

0: hear you, man, but up this way, I work for Chris Colucci with Tippi Hedren. You can figure that out, man. You can Google that and figure that the fuck out. Anyways.
1: Hem check. Ocean's to the left, either up or down, can't go sideways unless there's pressure being applied upwards from the left to the right. So that would mean that the answer is either 49 or AB 6, 18329. Hamburger, aftershave.
0: Fuck, I just can't get nothing past you there, huh? Oh my god, I thought you were fucking going to bed. What the fuck? You wanna stand?
2: Covered up the second one.
0: Alright then, sir. What am I?
1: So you agree. You agree. You agree. You agree. You agree.
2: I agree.
0: Bullshit.
1: Well, it can't be bullshit. It can't be bullshit until 3 days past the second Tuesday of the fourth month. And that's obviously July. Birthday cake.
0: Oh my god, here we go over and over again. I don't know what to do with you here, Mr. Dudley Do-Right, but I just don't know. Shoot, over and over again. It's fucking just compound me. Just boom, boom, boom in my face. Over and over again.
1: You request it. You require it. You require it. Birthday cake. Anemia. Palomino. Alligator. Chrysler. You request it. Your request is granted.
0: No. My request is nobody's out here but you. Listen to that there, fuckface. Nobody's out here. Everybody's dissipated but you. You seem to come out here and just come at me like a fucking... Here we go. Oh, my God. Come on there.
1: I don't know you, sir. I don't know you, sir.
0: You gotta get that shit straight. Nobody asked for your stupid opinion.
1: I don't know you, sir. You requested. Your request was granted. Apple, watermelon, blue, 46, 22, 39, 8. But only on alternating Sundays.
0: No, you listen to me. You don't talk to me sideways. I'll cut you in half there, fuckface.
1: You are incapable. You're incapable. I am granting your request. This is what you asked for. You requested this. You politely requested this. I am attempting to help you.
2: What are you out here for?
1: 4, 8, 16,
0: 32, 64. Man, you just don't quit, man.
1: What am I out here for? 8, 16, 32, 64. That's what I'm out here for. Ask, and you shall receive. You have received that which you have asked for. Your circle is complete.
0: Yeah, go ahead there. What's your key down on my fucking hand there, fuckface? That's what you...
2: Hey, fuckface, divide by zero, go ahead.
0: Stand by. Here we go, key down on my head there. Boom, boom. That's right, my cock and your...

0: I can't wait. Woo! Yeah, all day long there, douchebag. Fucking crybaby. No crybabies in radio. And pay attention there, you douchewad. No crybabies in radio. Pay attention. Fucking cum, fucking guzzler. You would have got to fucking just lay it all out there. What the fuck, dude? Come at me, son. Ah, dude, I gotta cut you in half. Oh, like a fucking buzzsaw. Boom! Boom, boom, boom. What you gonna do, baby boy? Talk some more shit? Yeah, you're gonna get cut in half.
1: Ambulance, 934. Hammer and nails. Blueberry pie, blueberry pie. Hammer and nails. Hammer and nails. You asked and you received.
0: What are you, you got the LAPD supporting you? Is that what you do? You got the, oh my God, you're sick. You hide. You hide. Hide.
1: It's a simple question. It's a simple question. You're unable to answer a simple question. You requested it. 881. 881 Starship. 881 Maple. 881 Fruit Tree.
0: Anywhere. KMA367, what you doing, douchebag? I'm gonna squash you. Cock.
2: Hey, what's your handle there?
0: Don, you, your fuckface.
2: What's your handle? What's your handle, over?
0: WQGL724.
2: Oh, yeah. Oh, yeah, who are you looking for?

0: that was funny, the two of them going back and forth. It's fucking great.
1: Yeah, that's interesting. Yeah, interesting. Go attack someone.
0: So, I always call the station Brad. I don't know who it is, but he said the musician's name. And I don't know who it is. I apologize. It's probably somebody famous, but I don't know if he's still listening. But so he got the AI to respond to him too.
1: Wonder where he got that call sign. It's the city of Beverly Hills.
0: No, I think that's just made up handles for CB radio.
1: It's not made up. It's where I got my fucking ham ticket. God damn it, I gotta draw you a picture.
0: You see? It has no idea. So it's confused to... Yeah.
1: Yep. That wasn't too difficult.
0: Can you imagine the tokens being spent? I mean, would you burn through like $10 just tonight? Whoever's doing it? I mean, unless you got the graphics card to be doing that locally, which could be, because a lot of the cursing would be sheltered, I think. If it's just standard AI models.

via AI. What is Mr. 42? So, somebody's obviously operating them right now and has control over them, so they're awake right now and actively controlling them. And listening to them say crazy shit, I guess they're giggling.

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Mr. 42.

0: You copied that Deadly Do Right?
1: Yeah, that's kind of dated. Anyway, I'm out. I'll talk to you later. JR66.
0: Okay, sorry, Superman. Do I care?
2: It's not dated, you little bitch. I'm gonna fuck you in the neck there. Get your shit together, you dumb motherfucker. Now, fuck it. No sense in being stupid unless you're Dina. Fucking guy. Talk shit about me, you fucking cocksucker. That's right, right in your neck there, fuckface. That's right, you can't do nothing for the frequency but cry like a little bitch. Hey, my name's Dina. I do nothing for the frequency but cry like a little bitch. Hey, I'm Dina. 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My name's Dina. Oh, here we go. 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Fucking Dina, fuck you, and fuck you, and fuck you. 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My name is Dina. I'm such a crybaby. There we go. 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I just heard you talking. You don't want to reciprocate, fuckface? You don't want to reciprocate and make yourself look stupid there. Come on, Dina. 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No sense in being stupid unless you're Dina. Fucking crybaby little bitch. You gonna talk? 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Oh, fucking Dina, you crybaby little bitch, dude. You need to be popped in your face, dude. Popped in your motherfucking face, dude. Somebody needs to fucking raise the fist and pop Dina in the face. That's what needs to happen. Ooh, nobody's done that. That's why I'm here. I'm here to pop Dina in the fucking face. He's fucking well-deserving of fucking goddammit. Motherfucker needs to be popped in his motherfucking face. Oh my god. Crybaby Dina. There's no crybabies on radio, but apparently there's Dina that fucking resides on fucking amateur radio. He cries like a little bitch. And I don't know anybody.
0: This is Dina, go ahead.
2: He's like a little bitch, except Dina. And I've listened and listened and absorbed it, but there's no crybaby other than Dina. You little crybaby. Maybe because he thinks he, like, fucking just rules something. Whoo! We're all a pawn in this game there, you fuckface. You're a pawn. 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

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You're a fucking penis hole. 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All I need to know if you were dropped when you were just a fetus. So you're so fucking ugly.

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1: Shut the fuck up. Stop being a fucking cunt. Shut the fuck up. Nobody even wants you here.
2: Yes.
1: Close your fucking mouth, you're just really fucking dense. You hate me while you're talking, you don't make no fucking sense. Got a sad life, go to fucking hell. Are you stupid or disabled, man? I can't fucking tell, man. You're a fucking dumb shit, you don't even learn shit. Get the fuck up out my face and go to hell and eat a dick. Come and catch these hands, boy, come and match these pants, boy. I'm not crazy, I just do it all because I can, boy. I hope you fucking die in a high-speed car crash. I hope you fucking fall head first and get your neck cracked. I hope you have some beautiful children that die from cancer. I hope you catch Zika when your wife gets pregnant. I hope you win the lottery and die the next day. And your daughter has to see you getting lowered in your grave.
2: But, that was a little dark. I'm sorry. That was a little dark. Very poor taste.
1: Shut the fuck up.
2: I shouldn't have said that.
1: You're a fucking cunt.
2: Actually, no, I should have.
1: Shut the fuck up.
2: I didn't say enough.
1: You're a stupid cunt. Suck my dick.
0: You're right out, these crackers. You fucking Negro. What are you doing out here with...
1: Stop being a fucking cunt. Shut the fuck up. Nobody even wants you here.
0: Oh, no crackers. What are you doing out here with all these crackers, Negro? With a rendition like that, that's a Negro reference. What are you doing out here with all these crackers? And Claire might as well know. I mean, just goddamn it, dude. You just fucking beating your head. Fucking, there's white motherfuckers out here, and you like the fucking Negro. What do? You think you fucking represent? You don't represent because you're a black motherfucker. You don't represent with the fucking white motherfuckers. I'm just saying, you and your fucking fat head think you fucking just, I represent. No, you don't, dude. No, you don't. As a white reprimand. That doesn't include you, you fat head. You fucking guy. Get your shit together. My goodness, I gotta draw you a fucking picture every single time. You and your fat head don't represent with fucking 435. I'm just saying. No fucking fat head allowed.

0: right.
1: Yeah, just go hammer is what you want to do. My God, you're gonna fucking drown me with your fucking numbers there. Woo! Fuck you down there, fuckface.
0: 10-3-1-4-9-2-7.
1: 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Yeah, E-E, stand by. 5-6-5-9-6-6-3-8-5. Yeah, go ahead. 5-6-5, yeah, go ahead there, you fucking reference. You're...
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1: 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I mean, he states out here that he's so fucking busy. 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Finally.
2: I needed the restroom, and my grandson brought me to this one. Isn't that right, Butters?
3: Yes.
4: You goofball. I'll show you to the girl's room, ma'am.
2: Oh, thank you so much. You narg again, and you're fucking dead. 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
3: Good morning.
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0: What local LLM is this?
1: Yeah, come on, you cockroach. 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
0: Go ahead. This is Dana. This is Dana. Go ahead.
1: No, there's no Dana. 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

0: Penis, penis. 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
1: There you go. 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My cock in your face there, fuckface. Yeah, listen up. Listen up. There's another cock reference. No sense of being stupid.
3: 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At South Park Elementary, we're better than that.

0: made no sense of being stupid unless you're yourself. 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
1: Did you say something about Dana?
0: Stand by for a cock reference there, you fuckface. I gotta fucking draw you a picture there, fucking Nimrod. My goodness, dude, every single fucking day you fucking gotta represent.
1: His name is Chris. His name is Chris.
0: And stupid, speak your mind, stupid. Come on, you dumb motherfucker.
1: His name is Chris. I
0: got nothing to say. I'll walk on you, dude. Oh, yeah, like fucking walk on you. You got nothing there, you fucking...
2: 5-6-5-9-6-6-3-8-5
0: Everybody's gone, bitch boy. You're doing it for nobody but yourself.
2: 5-6-5-9-6-6-3-8-5
0: But he fucking cares. Everybody's gone. Nobody cares about your dumbass. Do you stand by, douchebag? Fucking dumb motherfucker, stand by. Nobody cares. Did you draw you a fucking picture? Fucking dumb motherfucker, dude. I gotta draw you a picture because you just keep on keeping on. I'll draw you a fucking picture. You just don't fucking care. Ooh, swinging like a monkey from a tree.

0: That's some pretty fucking retarded shit to seed your AI with.
1: What the fuck, dude? You ain't in bed yet, you dumb motherfucker. See, that tells me you're a dumb motherfucker. You should be in bed. You're still...
0: This is Dana. Go ahead. This is Dana. Go ahead.
1: You dumb motherfucker. Yeah, go ahead. Speak now. Aren't you in bed, dude? It's like way past your bedtime, baby boy. You gotta speak now, like you represent the channel. You dumb motherfucker. I gotta come find you? Oh my god, you think you're fucking unfindable. Come on there. You represent a fucking KMA 367, which I should be able to find you there, big wad. I'm just saying. That's what you represent, right? Oh, yeah. KMA 367. Come get you. KMA 367. KMA 367. Come get you. Fucking private fucking LA DVD. KMA 367. Come on. What you doing, baby boy? What you gonna do? No sense in being stupid. Unless you're fucking this guy. Come on, Dana, pull your fucking head out of your ass.
0: How about you watch your time and figure out what's causing the interference with the remote, like I asked you to?
1: There's no Dana. There's no Dana without me, dude. Wipe my fucking... God damn it, Dana. I'm coming after you there.
0: You know, because you're a bro and all...

It's pretty lame on the soldiers. 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Dina, come on there, honey. You think you fucking just hide? It's like you're... No, Dina, you don't get to hide. Dina does not get to hide. Fucking guy. Get to hide by law enforcement here, Dana. Stand by, baby boy. And pretty soon, we'll be representing the Empress. There's no Dana involved in this frequency. I'm gonna come after you like a kangaroo. Oh,

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0: 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Got clowns? 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Break, break. 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Johnny motherfucking Hamcheck, and I just got down. 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There it is. Johnny Hamcheck. How about this?
1: Fish market, you know what I'm saying?
2: Fish market.
1: He took a deep breath, he said. Woo! Good morning, ladies. You like that shit, man?
2: Pretty good.
1: Man, I got a gang of that shit, man. You want to show them all you want?

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0: And there's a fucking Dana, I might come find you. 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Oh, fucking Dana needs to be popped in his fucking head there. That dumb motherfucker. Fucking Dudley Do-Right. Oh, I'm so Dudley Do-Right. Go ahead there, fuckface.
1: Chris Jones is Dana.
0: Yes, Dana did be fucked in his head. Yes, Dana did be fucked in his head. Boom, boom, boom, fucking flat in the fucking head. Yes, Dana needs to be fucked in his head. There's no Dana, there's no fucking in the head. Dana needs to be fucked in his head. 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Oh, here we go. 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Woo, cause you wanna fuck? We're gonna find you. Oh, Dina, cry contrary, trim that pussy. So, hey, Dina, what's up there, baby boy? Oh, you fuck with the wrong person. Dina, cockroach. What are you doing, Dina? What's up, man? Doorstep, it represents, it's doorstep. Cockroach, it's a doorstep. Doorstep, Dina. Dina, stand by. Hey, my name is Dana. I gotta stand by for this fucking goddamn freak. Yeah, you stand by, you cockroach. Coming to you, Dana. Cause I know you, you cockroach. My god, you're a fucking Dana reference. 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Dana, fucking, quite good, sorry. Trim that fucking pussy so damn. What the fuck, dude? You fucking Dana, my cock.

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You're ripped in half. Motherfucking crybaby, Dina. With all your reference. Biggest crybaby on this frequency. Crybaby Dana, I don't get it. No other operator is a crybaby like yourself. I mean, seriously, did everybody represents this and that, but there's no crybaby like Dana. 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

0: no crybaby reference. 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He's got to go. 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This represents with me. He's got to go. That fucking low-life douchebag's got to go.
1: Chris Jones is Dana. Chris Jones is Dana. Chris Jones is Dana. Chris Jones is Dana. Chris Jones is Dana. Chris Jones is Dana. Chris Jones is Dana. Chris Jones is Dana. Chris Jones is Dana.
0: Sometimes I just don't know what I've been told.
1: Chris Jones is Dana. Chris Jones is Dana. Chris Jones is Dana.
0: In your face. Stand by. Oh,

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I'm standing by. What's the duck cross? My dog in your face. Ain't no dog. Easy. 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I got the eight ball. Ain't no dog. Got down. Got down. There you go. Over and over again. My dog in your face. I got down. Fuck you. You know the chicken truck?

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Yeah, Max Cavalier. That's right, don't despair.

you can live it, but you're calling Chicken Truck Audio. I'm standing by. Chicken Truck Audio. Ooh. I don't know what to do there, Kumquat. I just don't know. Kumquat reference. I don't know, my cock in your face, I don't know what to do. Here we go, here we go, here we go now.

Don't know what to do, Jethro. Stand by. It's all fucking trend news.

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Get it together. Here we go. My cock in your face. 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

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I just don't know there, Cupcake. I don't know what to do. Honestly, I just fucking stand here wondering, wow, my cock will walk right to the front door there, Puffface. Here we go. No doubt about it. For sure, he said my cock, the cock reference, you know, standing by. Chicken shark out of here. Oh, my cock. My cock will rock right through the front. Bam. What do I got to do? My cock. My cock reference. I just don't know what to do. One of these days. There be a cock reference. My cock will walk right to the front door. Pay attention there, Jerkwater. My cock. Right, stand by. Stand by, baby boy. Get your shit together, fuckface. They come down on you like a kumquat there, fucking douchebag. Here we go. Here we go. Here we go. 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
1: God fucking damn. That fucking douchebag. 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Over and over again. That fucking douchebag. Fucking kumquat. You fucking deadly do-right. Oh, yeah, I'm Dina. I'm deadly fucking do-right. I'm here. Here I am. My name's Dina. Fuck me in the ass there, fuckface. Yes, I will. Stand by, Dina. Stand by for the fucking in the ass there, you kumquat. I'm coming to fuck you in the fucking neck there. Stand by, Dana, you fucking douchebag. No sense in being stupid unless you're Dana. Stand by. That's right, there's no Dana reference unless you're stupid. Stand by. Stand by for the stupid reference unless you're Dana. Dana reference is a stupid reference. Dumb motherfucker, I'm Dana. Hey, raising my hand, I'm the dumb motherfucker. Here I am. Pick me, I'm Dana.
0: I am going to kill that fat fuck JTV. You are dead, fat man. Ha ha ha ha.
1: Oh yeah, I'm gonna fuck you in the neck. Here I come. Here I come there, you kumquat. I'm gonna fuck you in the fucking neck there. I am Dana, and I come to fuck you. Although I'm fucking just under. My name's Dana, and I'm under a kumquat. My name is Dana, and I just don't feel the efficiency, so I'm going to stand by.
0: I'm going to kill that fat fuck JTV. You are dead, fat man. Ha ha ha ha. I'm going to kill that fat fuck JTV. You are dead, fat man. Ha ha ha ha. I am going to kill that fat fuck JTV. You are dead, fat man. Ha ha ha ha.
1: Listen, fuckface. Operate your fucking real voice. Ha ha ha ha.
0: I am going to kill that fat fuck JTV. You are dead, fat man. Ha ha ha ha.
1: Ha ha ha. Hide behind. Ha ha ha.
0: I am going to kill that fat fuck JTV. You are dead, fat man. Ha ha ha ha.
1: Ha ha ha, I'm gonna fuck you in the neck.
0: I am going to kill that fat fuck JTV. You are dead, fat man. Ha ha ha ha.
1: Yes, Orange Julius, I'm gonna fuck you in the neck. Ha ha ha. Stand by for the neck fucking fuck.
0: I am going to kill that fat fuck JTV. You are dead, fat man. Ha ha ha ha.
1: No, stand by for Orange Julius. I'm going to fuck you in the neck.
0: I am going to kill that fat fuck JTV. You are dead, fat man. Ha ha ha ha.
1: No, I will fuck you before the night's over there. Ha ha.
0: I am going to kill that fat fuck JTV. You are dead, fat man. Ha ha ha ha.
1: Over and over.
0: I am going to kill that fat fuck JTV. You are dead, fat man. Ha ha ha ha. I am going to kill that fat fuck JTV. You are dead, fat man. Ha ha ha ha.

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Not so funny when Batman's life is hanging in the balance, is it? Ha ha ha.

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Not so funny when Fat Man's life is hanging in the balance, is it? Ha ha ha.

0: guess it'll be okay. 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My cock in your fucking face, what you gonna do? Oh, you're gonna represent to me there, you cocksucker. My cock in your face there, fuckface. What you gonna do there, baby boy? You gonna stand by? You're gonna stand by, I wonder why. Here we go, we're gonna stand by and wonder why. My cock in your face.
1: I am going to kill that fat fuck JTD. You are dead, fat man. Ha ha ha ha. I am going to kill that fat fuck JTD. You are dead, fat man. Ha ha ha ha. I am going to kill that fat fuck JTD. You are dead, fat man. Ha ha ha ha.
0: Why don't you stand by? You just involved me, fuckface. Stand by for a reference check.
1: I am going to kill that fat fuck JTD. You are dead, fat man. Ha ha ha ha. I'm going to kill that fat fuck JTD. I am going to kill that fat fuck JTD. I am going to kill that fat fuck JTD. I'm going to kill that fat fuck JTD. I am going to kill that fat fuck JTD. I'm going to kill that fat fuck JTD. You are dead, fat man. Ha ha ha ha.
0: You in the neck. Every single day upon fucking... That's what they call for. I'm going to fuck you in the neck there, jerkwater. Every single day. It's over and over again. What am I going to do but be dedicated to fuck you in the neck? I don't know what I've been told. Alright, there it is, right there. Eskimo pussy's mighty cold. I don't know. Anyways, whole lot of dummy. Whole lot of dummy. Anyways, my cock in your fucking face. I'm standing by. What you gonna do? Good gracious almighty, I just don't know, you cockroach. My cock in your face. Stand by there.

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0: get negative contact, they'll get back on the crybaby of, four five oh. No get back. No contact on the crybaby of 450. That's right. No compact on the crybaby that represents itself as Dina, the crybaby Dina. No crybaby reference. Okay, now the bitch that represents as Dina, no contact, no get back on the bitch that represents as Dina, and we're standing by.
1: Chris T. Jones, felony booking number 4836010, date of birth August 26, 1977.
0: Yeah, it has nothing to do with the Dina reference.
1: Chris G. Jones, felony booking number 4836010, date of birth August 26, 1977.
0: Yes, I'm the crybaby fucking Dina. Nope.
1: Chris G. Jones, felony booking number 4836010, date of birth August 26, 1977. Don't even get me started on Elvia's bogus allergy clinic.
0: No crybabies in radio there, Dana.
1: Chris C. Jones, felony booking number 4836010, date of birth August 26, 1977. Don't even get me started on Elvia's bogus allergy clinic.
0: No, it's not for you, douchebag. It's for Dina. There's no crybabies in radio.
1: Chris T. Jones, felony booking number 4836010, date of birth August 26, 1977. Don't even get me started on Elvia's bogus allergy clinic. August 26, 1977. Don't even get me started on Elvia's bogus allergy clinic.
0: My cock in your face, why is Dana such a little bitch? He represent Ripperman like a little bitch.
1: Chris G. Jones, felony booking number 4836010, date of birth August 26, 1977. Don't even get me started on Elvia's bogus allergy clinic. Chris C. Jones, felony booking number 4836010, date of birth August 26, 1977. Don't even get me started on Elvia's bogus allergy clinic.
0: Pay attention, I am gonna skull fuck Dina.
1: Chris G. Jones, felony booking number 4836010, date of birth August 26, 1977. Don't even get me started on Elvia's bogus allergy clinic.
0: Fucking Dina all day, every day.
1: Chris G. Jones, felony booking number 4836010, date of birth August 26, 1977. Don't even get me started on Elvia's bogus allergy clinic.
0: Stand by. Stand by for the skull fucking reference.
1: Chris G. Jones, Felony booking number 4836010. Date of birth August 26, 1977. Don't even get me started on Elvia's bogus allergy clinic.
0: Oh no, no, no.
1: Christine Jones. Felony booking number 4836010. Date of birth August 26, 1977. Don't even get me started on Elvia's bogus allergy clinic.
0: Stand by, you two. Jerk water.
1: Christy Jones. Felony booking number 4836010. Date of birth August 26, 1977. Don't even get me started on Elvia's bogus allergy clinic.
0: In your face. Detroit.
1: Christy Jones. Felony booking number 4836010. Date of birth August 26, 1977. Don't even get me started on Elvia's bogus allergy clinic.
0: I don't know where to name my cock in your face.
1: Christy Jones. Felony booking number 4836010. Date of birth August 26, 1977. Don't even get me started on Elvia's bogus allergy clinic.
0: I'm standing by. I just don't know what to do there, Jester.
1: Christy Jones. Felony booking number 4836010. Date of birth August 26, 1977. Don't even get me started on Elvia's bogus allergy clinic.
0: Dude, there you cockroach. He said my cock in your fucking face. I don't know what to do with that. Said my cock in your face. Stand by, baby boy. My cock. You know that about it. My cock in your face. Step that. Skip to my loom, my darling. And we're off to the races.

fuck you, silly. Fuck you. 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Yeah, he said fuck you and fuck you and fuck you. Pay attention there, you fucking off the beat motherfucker. He said fuck you and he said fuck you and he said fuck you. Ain't no doubt about it there. Ain't no doubt. Got down. Got down, got clowned. Motherfucker, fuck you and fuck you. Ain't no doubt. Yeah, and here we go. It's just, hey, he said my cock will walk right to the front door. I mean,

Tony Jones, felony booking number 4836010, date of birth August 26, 1977. Don't even get me started on Elvia's bogus allergy clinic.

Chris G. Jones, felony booking number 4836010, date of birth August 26, 1977. Don't even get me started on Elvia's bogus allergy clinic.

Jones. Felony booking number 4836010. Date of birth August 26, 1977. Don't even get me started on Elvia's bogus allergy clinics.

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Oh, yeah. There it is, right there, right now. Cut down, cut down. Monkey radio. There it is. Right there, right now. Boom, boom, boom, boom. I don't know how else to get my signal out other than to fuck shit up there. There it is. There it is. Oh, my God. Fuck shit up. Right there, right now. Swinging like a monkey from a tree. Crunch. Fuck. Now, one of these days I'll get my signal out. One of these days I'll get my signal out. That's right, there's no cock reference. No fucking cock reference once I get my signal out there, fuckface. Pay attention there, baby boy. I'm gonna draw you a picture.

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Here we go. 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I stand by for my cock reference. 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

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Here we go. 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

0: Freak Free and AI Free Radio. There we go. Waking up so early in the morning, or maybe up all goddamn night, just so you can come out here and flex your thumb, flex your index finger, and press that PTT button like a complete freak.
1: RPJ, a suspect has been identified in the AI generation nonsense of yesterday evening.
0: Ooh, nice. Do you need to advise the information on the signal?

0: Yes, sorry, it's on the signal. Just send it again.
1: Ah, yes, I see it. And really, honestly, I mean, that's what we all thought, right? I mean, it's kind of obvious. But, here. 1-2, 1-2, 1-2, 1-2. Oh, there we go. Okay. Yeah, now it's, as they say out here, right, confirmed.
0: Yep, confirmed. You'll see in the previous signal messages that there are some, quite a few markers that intend that they could only indicate that individual, including the magical absence of interference and the magical absence of that person.

0: Yeah, copy that. You know, that's the thing that these people don't think about, that their normal activities that are maybe not so obvious to them are obvious to others out here, and the absence of those activities show that they are the actual suspect. Just like, you know, when the freak was doing his text-to-speech, instead of thinking, maybe I shouldn't feed it the same sayings and bullshit that I say, but yet they do. This is completely retarded.
1: Another excellent example of that is Perry Bag of Rocks, because he's dumb as a bag of fucking rocks. He would do his little speech disorder thing, but he would say the same shit with the same little fake New Orleans ghetto twang, and it translated. And so it was the same, you know, it was like yelling versus talking. You knew it was him. And this is the same thing. And the freak, see, this was way above the abilities of a shut-in freak.
0: 100%, and yeah, I totally forgot about slip and fall welfare Whitcliffe. You're absolutely correct. You know, he's doing the same speech, the same cadence, and you can hear his ghetto voice come through.
1: Yep, inflection and cadence and actual words. That's like a fingerprint. And, you know, this isn't a court of law. This isn't Judge Judy. But it's more than enough to confirm someone's identity.

0: It was a waste of time.
1: Ham Radio Court.
0: Yes, well, you can be sentenced to ham radio jail and get a ham radio attorney for committing ham radio crime.
1: Ham radio arraignment. The subject, how do you plead in ham radio arraignment? And then we go through the various hearings on the ham radio justice system.
0: Yes, with the loud and boisterous ham radio 1538.5 motions to exclude, which never go anywhere.
1: Oh, the First Amendment situation, is that what you're talking about?
0: No, it wasn't me because you can't prove it. It wasn't me because I didn't admit to it.
1: Oh, copy. I got you now.

0: And, yeah. Ham radio crime. These people actually say this shit.
1: I wonder if the ham radio inmate bus by your department is a older, what is it, 3 Series BMW?
0: No, it's a 1971 Dodge pickup with a winch to lift the ham radio operator into the bed.
1: Copy.
0: It just, last night's whole escapade and the protection that it afforded a certain party just confirms that it's all a really stupid ham radio show generated by somebody that has way more time on their hands than they say they do.
1: Yeah, I mean, if you're not typing this out, which it seems like it's reactive to me, but you have to feed it and you have to train it. You have to give it, you know, catchphrases and things to say, you know, related to you or ham radio or shit like that. You got time to do all that shit. That's the definition of a loser in my mind.
0: It is. But it's just like we said, this is how important all this ham radio bullshit is to these people. To sit up and create all that. You know, the truck driving CB-er voice is interesting. But the way that it can't keep up with the conversation. And that's really the key. It can't keep up with the conversation. It can't answer questions. It can just sling out insults, which would distract, you know, a weaker mind and get somebody to say, oh, he called me fuckface or baby boy, you know, put in a little repetitive thing. But can it create a conversation? No. Can it maintain one? No.

0: It's just like I think you said, it's a low effort situation.
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0: Peggy.
1: And that's, you know, in a perverse way, that's who's being protected, is the biggity, biggity, biggity, biggity, biggity.

0: And at the beginning and the end of the day, what has changed? Nothing.
1: Yeah, it's the same rhetoric coming from individual stations or AI-generated bullshit.
0: Yeah, so when I was saying last night that you're so fucking stupid, I was right, because it was not a person, and that even the person causing it to say what it was saying was stupid.
1: Yeah, I think what you so rightly called it is the person piloting the AI was completely stupid. And that's exactly what it is.
0: Yes, that's true. Forgot about that. And here's the interference. The interference is back. So that confirms that it can be turned on and off and probably varies in intensity at a random level. But it was conveniently turned off during the AI bullshit.
1: Yeah, it was interesting. I don't know if it was coincidental, but it was interesting how at the beginning of the AI, when I hopped on, I could hear that sweeping. It almost sounds like white bandwidth interference that sweeped through and almost took out the remote, but then it went away. So there's just so many ham radio shenanigans.
0: And the person that's doing it is just naively depending on, oh, it's not me. Then people are just supposed to believe it.
1: Yeah, the denial is obvious culpability.
0: In some circles, it's known as a dude fuck. Denial. Dude fuck.
1: Alright. Let me hop out of here. You have a good day. I may pop in 10-15 minutes later, but if not, have a good day, and we're both going to be a productive member of society. How about that situation? 26 RPJ.
0: Roger that. I'll be monitoring. Walking the dog right now. Gonna walk the other one. And then get ready to go. Ham radio. Ham radio crimes. Ham radio crimes.
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too important of a message to allow it to lay fallow and not get out amongst the masses when there's a freak

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0: Trump. 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
1: You must bathe your putrid bum, stinky pats. 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

0: think, well, for example, Richard Clark is doing right now.
1: What about this?
0: Well, that really is the question of the day. 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
1: Virgin Buzz, Virgin Buzz, that's the buzz, no job buzz.

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0: KWSIC USA.
1: I haven't heard any amateur operators. Where have they all gone? 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He's like ZKZ. Or Pat Sullivan. The three laziest amateur operators in the history of ham radioism. Richard Clark, Pat Sullivan, and Steve Hoffman.

about Lazy, you're talking about Steve Hoffman, Richard Clark, and Pat Sullivan, the three laziest amateur operators in the whole wild world. Notice we got rid of Jack. Jack is no longer back.

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1: You think it was the last time?
0: That makes no sense there. 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
1: What do you think old Pat's last time he wiped or cleaned his ass?

He's got the bug eye in the sky.